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This November, for the first time, get ready for a massive 7-day music event right here in Paradise. Project Phuket 2026. Yes, you heard it. 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And after the party, then go straight back to your room, right in the middle of all the hot vibes. You're gonna be hearing Tribal House, Soulful House, Amapiano, Afrobeats, Hip Hop, R&B, and Dancehall. 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

They say the holy water's watered down, and this town's lost its faith. Our colors will fade eventually, so if our time is running out, day after day, we'll make the mundane a masterpiece. 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

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Project Phuket 2026. 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

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Project Phuket 2026. Yes, you heard it. 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DJ Pioneer and DJ Super D. Alongside a huge lineup of international DJs and artists, including Tribal City, the pioneers that brought Tribal House to Thailand, and many more. 7 days of music, sunshine, and unforgettable experiences. 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You're gonna be hearing Tribal House, Soulful House, Amapiano, Afrobeats, Hip Hop, R&B, and Dancehall. 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

there, Illego. A bit of a tune of mine. I like that tune. I like the elements of the production. This is the Drive to Red. I'm Dan J, 102.75, the Pulse of Phuket, bringing your evening to life from the Red Radisson Patong Beach. Although tonight we're going to be going somewhere else. We're going to go over and levitate on the cliffs of Kamala, and we've got some great guests lined up for you. Some big deals, both in the region and around the world. So you can join us for that. I'm going to give you some more details after a few more beats. Here's a Love Me Not, a personal favourite of a lot of guests. This one is quested quite a lot and climbed back up in the Aussie charts as well. It's interesting. Enjoy.

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not going to Tosa, but we are going to Levitate tonight on the Cliffs of Kamala, as we always do every Thursday. We're going to be jumping on there. We've got a couple of guest DJs, maybe a spontaneous one as well that was in the studio last night. He might be wanting to jump on the decks. His name's Rich from the UK. It's going to be quite a good night. I'm looking forward to it. Going to give you a few more details after a little while. But tonight it's Thirsty Bikini. The girls are all dressed up. You know how they like to do it over at Hooters. Cowgirl night on a Tuesday. On a Thursday, they're in their bikinis. You can get yourself down there and have some fun with them. No bottomless wings today. No bottomless wings. Big shout out to It, waving around with his arms and his paperwork and his phone and not doing very much, are you, It? Go on, let's go. He's one of our engineers. He gets a hard time all the time. It's probably like the hardest job in the building, to be fair, being an engineer in this place. There's so many tasks. There's so much to do. Big shout out to him. Much love. He's the man that makes it all happen. Keeps this ship sailing. Back to it though, the girls are in their bikinis tonight at Hooters, so they love all that. They'll be all buzzed to be wearing their bikinis, so you can go and say hello to them. And also they do a sort of an offer where you can buy a tall frothy one and you get free wings, but no bottomless wings today. No bottomless wings. You can come and get your wings with us. We're going to be live. This is the Power Hour. I'm going to give you a little bit of a lowdown on some of the stuff that's going to be happening tomorrow as well, because we've got a gang of DJs coming in tomorrow. We've got interviews, we've got special guests right the way through. It's going to be an exciting evening and a bit of a change of times for one of our weekly shows as well, moving a little bit later. Here's Cat's Eye and some Animal.

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Bangarang and like a boomerang. I'm straight back. Just confirming a few things. Got phone in one hand, laptop in the other, packing all the bags and that, getting ready to go down to Levitate. Happy to say though, we have Anna Rover is going to join us tonight for the Sunset Sessions from 5 o'clock as we go live on the air at 6. She's going to be bringing the sun down. Anna Rover is an artist who has performed at the last EDC here, the Electronic Daisy Carnival. And guess what? She's performing at this one as well, the up-and-coming one in December. So it's a right treat for all of you who want to come and join us over at Levitate. It's a little confusion because I'd said to her to come to Levitate. She read it as if she was coming to the radio studio. That's fun for all of us right now. A few, not even like an hour and a half before we actually go over there. But yeah, she's still going to come down, which is absolutely legendary of a star like that. I thought she was going to bail. I genuinely thought she was going to bail, but she's not. She's coming down. She's going to come and join us. Then straight after her, we've got Wu. Who is Wu? Wu is joining us as well. He's going to be spinning those kind of UK sounds, UK house and that, a bit of Afro, a bit of those vibes from London. Even though he hasn't been there for a while, like he really hasn't. He's still got it in his blood, but yeah, he travels around Asia mostly, performing Singapore, Bali, Malaysia, all around Asia, everywhere he can. He's just been recently up in Bangkok doing some gigs up there. He's come back down here now, and he's given us like a parting tweet, really. He's going to be coming in the studio for a bit of an interview so we can get familiar with him next week, as is Anna Rover as well. So really excited to have Anna Rover. I was quite surprised when she said yes to come into Levitate, to be fair. I was like, okay, that's cool. Awesome. That's amazing. Proper chill. Now to find out that it was all confusion, I feel like, I could cook an egg on my face right now. I'm sorry, Anna, if you're listening. I doubt she is, though. She's trying to organize getting all her friends to reroute their directions to get themselves over to Levitate tonight instead of coming to the studio. But yeah, it does mean, though, that when we do the interview and all that next week, that it's going to be a bit lively in the sound lounge. It is a bit lively right now as well. There's a few people hooked up over the bar having some fun. You can come and hook up with us. You can stay tuned on 102.75. You can link up on www.radioredphuket.com, or you can actually join us at Levitate tonight and come and listen to the beats from Anna Rover, Wu and myself, and possibly a bit of drum and bass as well. Maybe. Might get an hour of that because the DJ was in the studio yesterday. And he's going to come down, sort out some music. He might just, can I have a spin from the UK? His name's Rich. That's all I know about him at the moment. I know he's probably got a performing name as well, but that's all I know about him at the moment. He's going to be joining Gennady tomorrow on the guest mix though, which is really cool. And Gennady, aka the F word, the F Word show is now moved until 7 o'clock, which is a bit easier for me because it means that I don't have to sandwich myself. No, I do. I actually do. I still have to sandwich myself in between shows because I'll be jumping doing the hot off the press at 6 o'clock from now on. And he's going to be moving his show to 7 o'clock because it's more convenient for people to come in and perform for him when he brings the guests in the studio. It's a bit hectic, the traffic around 5, isn't it? Especially on a Friday. So it just makes things a little bit easier in coming in at 7. I'll be dropping hot off the press. That's tomorrow. But before that, we've got Toomzy in the studio. I told you, we've got a list of DJs coming in. He is also from the UK. Totally different kind of vibe, though. We'll get more details about that if you check out our Instagram. That is at Radio Red Phuket. Because the boys from Farangi Underground Sound of Phuket have also got guests in the studio. I told you, it's starting. I knew before we even got going, before we even got into this month. Everyone starts coming over now. This is how it goes. We're starting to get all the influx of all the DJs traveling in. There's a few that have been speaking to me that are coming back. They're going to be jumping in the studio, having some interviews and all that kind of stuff, catching up. One of them has just come back from Europe for like, what is it, 4 months or 6 months? Is it 3 months? 3 months, about 3 months. The Zazu is bringing his Zaz back. Yes, Mr. Zazu is bringing his Zaz back. He's just been in Europe making it happen. Not just as a DJ and performer, although he did a lot more of that than he expected to, which was a surprise to him. And he wasn't behind the scenes doing the production work, no.
in one of the festivals, he's actually working as a site psychiatrist, supporting people on site with a charity, which is absolutely amazing. So I'm really, really, really looking forward to that coming through, for him coming through and catching up with him as well. It's all happening. It's great. It's buzzing. I'm buzzing. Are you buzzing? Anna Rover tonight at Levitate with us. Yes. And so much, so much, so much more. Now for some Tina Moore. Never Gonna Let You Go, 1997. That's how we do. Radio Red. Taking you.

0: Never letting go. Letting go with the good vibes. That is a bit of a UK sound. Hang on a sec. What are you doing? T-Man Pally, you can wait. Sometimes there's a little bug, isn't there? Yeah, never letting go. We're not letting go of you either, team and Paula and Jenny. We'll come back to you in a minute, don't worry. That UKG sound, love that. Absolutely love that. It's so good that it's like kind of making a bit of a revival alongside. It's never really gone anywhere, but it's kind of becoming a bit more mainstream. You get a bit of that played at festivals like EDC. And yeah, again, really excited to have Anna over from EDC with us tonight over at Levitate. If you don't know where it is, you can just Google it. Just Google it. It's Levitate Phuket. It is literally spelled the same way as the word is. There's no fancy wording or anything. Not like Seagull when he puts a 3 in his instead of his E for his performance last night. Really, really cool guy. I'm really happy to have him back. He's migrated his show as well. And we had, what was it last night? We had... Vadim, the special one, moved from a Tuesday to a Wednesday at 8 o'clock. That's going to be something that is going to be happening every week. Unfortunately, one thing we didn't have at all is our IBG this morning, did we? No, she wasn't around to serve up those red hot snacks. She had kind of booked herself something to take part in something, to support an event, and unfortunately, she assumed the event was going to be in the evening, and it turned out to be in the a morning event because these people she's worked with a lot. So I kind of let her have a little bit of a moonlight session. Why not? Why not? She was so good. So good. I mean, she was off sick last week and absolutely tortured. So not too bad. Not too bad. Couldn't hook up with it because it was a bit of a private one. So sometimes if those kind of things happen, we can hook up with them. But she'll be back to serve up all those red hot snacks for you to enjoy tomorrow morning, our Abbey G, from 11 o'clock in the morning, for you to eat them all up, like them chicken wings yesterday, and in a couple of weeks for that competition. More about that on its way.
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0: Gotta say, I'm definitely addicted.
1: Addicted to good music like that from Oscar Med and Kay and Halle Jolie. I was gonna say Kay Halle Jolie, but it's not. It's not Coon. I'm so used to Ty. You put it like a, instead of saying Coon, like a. I don't want to pick a name out there. Coon Light. Okay, Coon Light. I've picked Coon Light because Light is someone I'm talking to, and he's going to be shining some light on the studio recently without picking out a name in the hotel. But when you put a K and then like a dot, or some people put a comma, and then it's like an abbreviation of Coon. So you're like K Light. I almost called a Coon. Halle Jolie. that wouldn't have worked. That wouldn't have worked at all. Just having a little moment there. Anyway, but there's plenty of amazing things to be excited about. Next door to where the studio is right now, Milan is getting the Mediterranean restaurant. Him and his team are getting the Mediterranean restaurant all lined up and sorted. And it's pretty exciting stuff, I've got to say. You can kind of hear the construction in the background, but that is because I'm taking the last bit of air conditioning I can take today. So the studio door's a little bit wider open than it would normally be because the AC is not working in the studio. You know, like while it was waving his notepad at me before and his pen in his hand doing nothing, I was like, yeah, well, the air conditioning's still not working. No, I'm only pulling his leg. There's a lot to get on with in this place, so let him get on with that. But yeah, exciting stuff. The Mediterranean restaurant is going to be open soon. Looking forward to knowing what it's called and going and tasting some of the delights that are there. We've also got some exciting stuff happening on the rooftop here as well. I can't tell you about that though. It's all signed and done and dusted, but it ain't happening until December. Something else that's not happening until December is the prize draw for the wings eating competition over at Hooters. But you can still take part before December. You can take part, not this Friday, but next Friday. Last Friday, they just had it. It's every 2 weeks. There's details on official_Hooters Asia if you want to check it out there. That's 50,000 baht. It's a $1,500 up for grabs for stuffing your face with chicken wings. That's all you got to do is 50,000 baht up for grabs. They're going to be, you've just got to eat more than the next person. If you can do that, then you've got an opportunity to win. I can't take part. I can't. I wanted to. Kind of want to, even though I'm a vegan, like I wanted to. One of the other things I'm really excited about is the vegetarian festival. The vegetarian festival is coming to Phuket. It's like in a couple of days, and they've already started stocking up 7-Eleven. I'm like a kid in a candy shop. I'm like, I'm having to tell myself off. No, I can eat it next time. It's still going to be there next time. It's like normally when I go into 7-Eleven to buy stuff, it's like, talk about, I can eat a lot, trust me. You want to see what I can put on a plate and eat in one session? It's ridiculous, absolutely ridiculous considering my size. It's unbelievable. I walk past people at breakfast here in the Madison and they look at my plate with like, what is that? Every single day that I do it. I don't go there every day. I kind of like just prefer to eat some other stuff sometimes. But yeah. Because again, I'm a vegan, so I'm not very well catered to anywhere at all in Asia. It's like, what? You don't, not even fish sauce, not even nam plat. No, what? It doesn't taste of anything. It tastes of vegetables to me. That's what I kind of like eating, to be honest. But yeah, if I didn't like vegetables, I definitely wouldn't be a vegan. I can guarantee that. I don't need anything else, but I do like my spicy stuff. But yeah, in 7-Eleven now, I'm like a kid in a candy shop. They've got all the vegan food, all the vegetarian food ready, like, and just like loads of noodles and stuff. And oh, it's just so much. They've got even more this year than they had last year. I'm like, oh no, I gotta calm myself down. I could walk out with a good 1,500 baht in my bag easy and just sit there and eat it all in one session. I just have to like slap myself, tell myself off. But the festival is coming and we're going to try and get involved in it because the celebrations in Phuket town are unbelievable. The closing ceremony is amazing. The opening ceremony is amazing. I really, really want to get involved with that. So I've got Mia, who's the lady who makes everything happen in the hotel. She's our like communication goddess. She's the PA of the big boss. She's been on it for me to try and organize something so we can go and join them. at the festival in Phuket Town. I'm going to throw our Abby in the deep end. It's going to be like trying to talk over firecrackers. It's going to be so much fun. Sort of, what is this, Dan? What have you done to me now? Like she was when we brought in Andrew. My Masamune, when we brought Andrew, my Masamune into the studio the other morning, she said, what are you doing to me? I always do it to her, don't I? I'm giving her a break tomorrow. She's getting a break. I'm not getting a break tomorrow. She's getting a break. It's going to be a nice and easy Lunchbox Live. She's going to be on her own. She's going to get you up to speed with everything that's changed in the charts. And there are a few changes in the charts as well. Get you up to speed with all the pop-tastic things and all that kind of thing. I'll be running because I've got a guest in the studio tomorrow. I've got a guest coming for an interview. His name's Toomsy. He's been introduced to me by Anne Steepwell, who's a regular to the radio and to our events as well, and well known on the island. Does a lot at the zoo and the back room at the zoo over at MRI. So yeah, Toomsy's from the UK. He's going to be joining for an interview tomorrow, and that isn't even the half of it. That's not even the half of it. The band are making it mental and rocking it out like crazy over at the Hard Rock Cafe at the moment. I'm really, really enjoying that. When I get in my room before midnight, it's so great to hear. They keep that rocking. And we've got more things rocking your way. It's Thursday, so there's something for the ladies. I'm going to tell you about that after a few more tunes. I told you it's a power hour. I've got to cram it all in. I'm sorry. I know you're sick of my voice now. Let's get into some music. Let's get some Sub Focus and Alex Clare. Some Endorphins.
0: Radisson Red, bringing you to the party, night and day, across the island of Phuket.

definitely taken back. Hopefully the younger generation will agree as well to have him back playing great, inspiring music like that. Absolutely amazing. Always uplifting. We'll be lifting you up at Levitate tonight. Don't forget it. Get yourself there. Come and join us. Anna Rover's going to be spinning for us. We've got Woo from the UK coming as well. So Russian, UK DJ. Then back to me. Maybe we might have some drum and bass from Rich. Maybe that'll happen. Toomsy's probably coming down as well, so we might even get him. He might just take the bug. It does happen sometimes, especially when it gets to high season. A lot of the DJs come down to visit us, come and have a chat, because it's one of the easiest places for me when I've got other people playing to actually sit down and have a meeting and stuff, that they end up just taking the bug and going, oh yeah, I'll go on for half an hour, and end up with like a really nice vibey set. So that's Levitate tonight. If you're a lady, don't forget, it's ladies' night at the Long Bar. Yes, it's ladies' night at the Long Bar tonight. So the first 10 ladies, I was going to say the first 7 ladies at 10. No, the first 10 ladies at 7 p.m. to come into the bar will get themselves a free tall glass with some funky stuff in it, if you want to call it like that. You know, a cock-a-doodle-doo. You don't even have to have the funky stuff in. You can just get yourself a free glass. I'm sure they prefer that anyway. You know, if you don't really do that stuff, you just want a mocktail or something, you can get one of them, or you can get a stronger one. There's no prejudice as to whether you have harsh drinks or not. There's only prejudice of whether you're a male or a female, and you have to be a female to be able to enjoy it. So it's ladies' night. That's the rule. You've got to be a lady, and you can get yourself a free beverage from 7 o'clock tonight at the Long Bar. That's something that's happening. Obviously, I mentioned earlier, it's going to be rocking out at the Hard Rock Cafe tonight again, and the band will be bringing the night to life. They have been really lively. It's so great to have them all back together. It's absolutely awesome. As mentioned that yesterday. It is a thirsty bikini night at Hooters. You can enjoy that. Go to Hooters and enjoy the girls in their bikinis, if that's your thing. Or, because they enjoy it, trust me, they absolutely love it. They flaunt it like they own it. A bit like Adele with Nicole in the morning. That's what she says. But yeah, those girls at Hooters, they love it. They love getting dressed up, so they'll be having some fun. Whether you're there or not, they all get excited and enjoy it. So go and enjoy it with them if you want. And again, final wrap up, Levitate tonight. RBG will be back from 11 o'clock. We'll be live from Levitate until midnight tonight. Come and join us. We've got a host of DJs, and it's just going to be a good vibe. And also, looking at it, the sun started shining, the clouds are gone. So that is absolutely epic. You might even get to see a magical sunset tonight over at Levitate. So come and join us for the fun. Loads happening tomorrow in the studio. And to keep in touch with everything that's going on, just check out our Instagram. That is at Radio Red Phuket. This is Dan J. This has been the Drive to Red on the Pulse of Phuket 102.75 in the heart of Patong at the Red Radisson Patong Beach. We will get your hearts racing tonight. Come and enjoy. And now, for a bit more old school, something from 2018. No, it's not my set from yesterday. Don't worry.

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Project Phuket 2026. Yes, you heard it. 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DJ Pioneer and DJ Super D. Alongside a huge lineup of international DJs and artists, including Tribal City, the pioneers that brought Tribal House to Thailand, and many more. 7 days of music, sunshine, and unforgettable experiences. 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

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Project Phuket 2026. Yes, you heard it. 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DJ Pioneer and DJ Super D, alongside a huge lineup of international DJs and artists, including Tribal City, the pioneers that brought Tribal House to Thailand, and many more. 7 days of music, sunshine, and unforgettable experiences. 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

for listening to Anna Rova live on 102.75 from the cliffs of Kamala. The sun is down. He spun us into the sunset here at Levitate Radio Red. Still waiting on Woo. It looks like I'm gonna have to jump on before him. Fill the gap till he gets here. Hope you're all enjoying your night, whatever you're doing, wherever you are. Keep it locked, keep it loaded, and keep it red with Red Radisson at the Tom Beach. Radio Red. On their only frequency that counts. Thank you.

Yes, boy. I didn't get on the decks. We're live with Woo. Who is the Monkey King? Is banging up the beats right now.

the late. Do do do do do do do. I be the killer while I'm a giddy. Follow the side of the characters on the make it like this. I'm over worried behind me on board. Speed loaded. Like do do do do do do do. Kill up while I'm a giddy. Follow the side of the characters. Make it like this. I'm over worried. So.

a strategy and technique. Man, I've got on my phone, I'm on those guys, even hell, he said them. I want less friends, they wouldn't say what I said, trans. Big red, just like Ben 10, so we rap with 3-8 steps and slide. He comes with a 10-10, comes with a 10-10, 10-10. Man, I've got on my phone, I'm on those guys, even hell, he said them. I want less friends, they wouldn't say what I said, trans. Big red, just like Ben 10, so we rap with 3-8 steps and slide. He comes with a 10-10, comes with a 10-10.

Bien sûr, qui me voit. 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

Is a fucking sequel.

crew has left the building. You've been getting down to the grooves from Donato from Italy, spinning the beats tonight. I'm about to jump on now and take over and take you all the way through till midnight. This is the Red Link, Radio Red 1.

broadcasting across the island, bringing you to Levitate, where we're spinning tonight. You can come and fly high with us, come and enjoy the vibe, or just keep it locked, keep it loaded, and keep it red. Enjoy the session. Four DJs tonight, a nice treat: Anna Rover, EDC, a legend, Woo, who is and Donato.

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1: Hi guys, my name is Fevi LeGrand and welcome to a new episode of Dark Light Sessions.

You want some Edwards, you want some Sheen. What I got in my hand right here, guy. Wow. Oh yes. Y'all wonderful people having a great time. Hey, look here, I'ma play some. Hey, wait a moment, wait. I'm gonna play something fresh for y'all.

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are approaching the last track of this episode. I hope you enjoyed listening to this week's Darklight Sessions. If you have any ideas, suggestions regarding the show, maybe you want to request a track, leave me a comment on one of my social pages. 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

What's going on, everyone? This is 8 Craze. Welcome back to Paradox Radio. I hope you guys have been good. I got a bunch of new brand new music for you guys. We're going to get right into it. You're still in the mix with 8 Craze right here on Paradox Radio. Let's get it.

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Pop X, but I don't smoke Reva. 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

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I'm leaving with something. Press the red, press the red.

0: That's a wrap for this week's show on Paradox Radio. Hope you guys had a great time. 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Thank you guys so much for listening, and I'll see you guys all next week for a brand new Paradox Radio. So until next time, this is your boy, Akraz. See you guys later. Peace.
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6: 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I'm Nicole Mudaba. This is In the Mood Radio. I'm sharing with you today a little piece of history, and a techno no-nonsense mix is on the menu. Rocker Hill in Belgium. This venue is inside an old steelworks complex dating all the way back from the 1830s. Charleroi was once one of Belgium's major steel producing cities, and this place was right at the heart of that industrial history. The site was destroyed during World War I, rebuilt years later in 2005. A group of artists and friends took over the abandoned space and turned it into a cultural hub. And they kept all that raw industrial vibe in there. Huge ceilings, brick walls, old furnaces, and metallic structure. And honestly, that's exactly why techno works so well in there. So when I played Rocker Hill, I was basically playing techno inside a piece of industrial history. Very Mudaba territory. Hit it!
7: Take-

Charleroi, Belgium. My kind of vibe right here. I'm Nicole Mudaba in the mix. Heading to the States next week, Space Miami, October 23rd. Click Cabana in Atlanta, October 24th. Halloween Bash. Refuge, New York, October 31st. More Halloween shenanigans. What shall I wear? I'll come as myself. La Bruja, a.k.a.

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0: Love you and hope you enjoyed the session. Perfect for the gym or long drives, wherever you are. Sending love.
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2: 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Where's the f***ing after party? Come on!
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In the depth of winter, I finally learned that within me there lay an invincible summer. 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

Hello, hello, hello, familia. How are you guys? I think I'm getting sick. I got a cold, probably. I don't know. I'm trying to fight with all vitamins and healthy food. And it's only because of the stupid air conditioning. Yeah, that's it. But it's okay. It's okay. Welcome on board. Welcome to another episode of Music Therapy Worldwide. My name is Wolo. Like, we only live once, be kind, because it's free, and because we need in our world more kindness, more random act of kindness, exactly the same act of kindness and love experienced yesterday by our Steve in the Colorado mountains. It was a group of guys using their climbing gear to paint over a blank billboard on the mesa, I mean on the mountain, a big giant art. So only for love. Wow, beautiful. Thank you so much for sharing your experience, Steve. We are live on mtw.ae. At the same time, we are live in Phuket tonight between Wednesday and Thursday, thanks to Radio Red Phuket. At the same time, we are live on the Real FM Light Channel Miami, Downtown Tulum Radio, The Beat Radio Bali, and for the weekend, as usual, Radio Pucón Chile and Radio Studio Pew, and we are closing new deals, so more radios will come and join to our smart little syndication. 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Un abrazo muy grande a toda la familia con el pedazo de voz que me queda. Chao, Cristian. Evita, uy, cuerpos víricos in the house. Oh, ciao Abigail. Ciao Alois. And Jorge, New York City connected. Europe connected. Spain connected. Let's enjoy the music. 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

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In the depth of winter, I finally learned that within me, there lay an invincible summer. Khalil Gibran. MTW.AE. 100% underground music only. 24/7 pure medicine for your soul.

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I cannot say nothing, but I'm closing the deal. But I'm the only guy behind this project, so it's not so easy to do everything. I mean, managing design, application coding, writing the journal logs, creating new feature, doing music, of course, covering the 24 hours. 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

positive future about real human connection. 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I uninstalled every application of social media. Actually, I think they are toxic, and we need to put something good in our system. So real human connections, more and shake, more sex and rock and roll, no drugs, and enjoy the life, because it's beautiful. And it's enough long if you know how to don't waste

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This November, for the first time, get ready for a massive 7-day music event right here in Paradise. 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

0: This November, for the first time, get ready for a massive 7-day music event right here in Paradise. Project Phuket 2026. Yes, you heard it. 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